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0: Hard Drive XL music from Stone Temple Pilots, as well as Avatar from their 2016 album Feathers and Flesh. Great hearing Johannes Eckerstrom of the group from the Hard Drive Archive talking about the initial response to the album, which is going to be celebrated with a special 10th anniversary show next year. It's going to happen on March the 30th, and it will happen at one of the most historic venues on the planet, the Royal Albert Hall in London, England. I have never seen a show there, but it's such a famous place, I go to stand outside and photograph it every time I'm in London. I would love to make that show.
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12: You see how easy that was? You came up here with $500, and what happened? You left in the car. You see how easy that was? Tell everybody how your credit was. Your credit was horrible. Tell them your score. Tell them about that repo. It was horrible. That didn't stop nothing, though. The credit didn't even matter. We said, bring it 500. You came up here with it, and you left in a car. A Mercedes, to be exact. Oh, yeah. You was on the lot wondering what you should get. You was looking at the BMW. Then you was looking at the Range Rover. Then you was looking at the Dodge.

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0: Foo Fighters on Hard Drive XL, their stadium tour hitting Philadelphia tonight before moving on to Nashville, Tennessee, and Washington, D.C. Then they'll take a few days off before a special gig at one of the world's most famous venues, the Hollywood Bowl in Los Angeles, California. I'm embarrassed to say I have never seen a show there. And I realize I'm on the air most every night talking about, I've seen concerts everywhere, blah, blah, blah, but I have never been to the Hollywood Bowl. I have never seen a show at Red Rocks. I have never seen a concert at the Machine Shop in Flint, Michigan. So I'm just going to shut my mouth now.
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1: 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So there's lots of ancient Suzukis, Yamahas, and especially Hondas. 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
1: Randy Mathias, bass player from Stitched Up Heart, is celebrating a birthday tonight, as is actor Sebastian Stan, best known for the Captain America films and, of course, Gossip Girl. He is 41. It was on this day in 2013, Metallica played their first ever gig in China. It was the Mercedes-Benz Arena in Shanghai. Finally, 1 year ago today, the great Greg Kinn passed away at the age of 75. He was one of the very first rock stars I met. It was at a comedy club, the Comedy Factory Outlet in Philadelphia.
0: Hope you're wearing black. 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
1: 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Something lost and never seen.

Mean and stupid people. Gosh, there's a lot of them. They're the subject of my rant in just a moment. But first, Bill Murray on Hard Drive XL. His tour begins September 4th. Most of the dates are already sold out.

0: The XL. Something's crawled under his skin and it's time to get it out. 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It's Lou's rant of the day.
1: There are a whole lot of people, most of whom are rather mean and stupid, who just need to shut up. I think you and I deal with folks like that most every day. You're having a good time, you're getting stuff done, then suddenly someone drops in with nothing but complaints and negativity, and it shatters the moment. Keep as far away from people like that as you can, because they will only drag you down. No one needs to hear someone else constantly complaining. Speaking of which, I'll shut up now.
0: Screen Time with Lou Brutus is next. Yay! Right here on Hard Drive XL.
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0: There you have the current Screamer of the Week on Hard Drive XL. The band is called Moon Fever, and the song is Bury Me. The Screamer of the Week is one of our recent additions to the features on the show, and it's the best kind of feature that we have because it is music-oriented, and it puts the spotlight on some great new or recent music. Sometimes it's from a well-known band. For example, last week it was Scream from Skillet. This week it is Moon Fever. If you have a suggestion for a tune you think should be Screamer of the Week, you can hit me up via the Hard Drive Radio or Lou Brutus socials.
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8: Tom Morello of Rage Against the Machine joins me as featured artist of the week in just a moment on Hard Drive XL, where the honor group of the night is dirt bike riders. They of the brown snot.

0: Hard Drive XL music from Seether, preceded by our current featured artist of the week, Tom Morello, a song called Date Night, which is going to be featured on his forthcoming new album, his first rock album as a solo artist. It's called Everyone Gets Everything They Want. That is going to drop on September 25th. Lots of great new records on the way. Of course, the new Marilyn Manson is dropping tonight. We are 2 weeks away from the new albums from The Warning and Mastodon. September, we get President, Anthrax, Nonpoint, Tony Iommi has his record coming out. So if anybody tells you rock is dead, just ignore them.
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1: 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Box 361, Arnold, Maryland, 21012, we send back our custom guitar picks and stickers. Some folks include a note. This one reads, "Hi, Lou. Are the Darla Forever picks gone? I'm missing that one. Thanks, Chase Ziegler." Well, Chase, your stuff is on the way back. Yes, I do have the Darla Forever picks left, which commemorate my best friend in the whole world, Darla the Wonder Dog. The one-year anniversary of her passing is actually coming up. And, well, you can bet I'll be a blithering, crying idiot that day. And I don't care if people think that makes me stupid.
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0: edition of Hard Drive XL. Quick reminder to grab the new Marilyn Manson album tonight. Looking ahead to tomorrow, the Friday night weekend kickoff edition, Tom Morello of Rage Against the Machine is going to be back as featured artist. We will also hear from special guest A Perfect Circle and the late Vinnie Paul of Pantera via the Hard Drive Archive. Plus, we will remember our friend Dave Williams of Drowning Pool on the anniversary of his death in 2002. Until then, I'm Lou Brutus, leaving you with the words of writer Dr. Hunter S. Thompson. Nobody knows the weirdness I've seen on the trail of the brown buffalo.
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am Lou Brutus, your night man here on 94 Rock. The Friday night weekend kickoff rock and roll mother humpin' jambo frickin' re-edition of Hard Drive XL tonight. Going to feature conversation with my guest, Tom Morello of Rage Against the Machine, Josh and Maynard of A Perfect Circle, and Vinnie Paul of Pantera via the Hard Drive Archive. Plus, we will remember Dave Williams of Drowning Pool on the anniversary of his death. It's all with me, the Sonic Warrior, Lou Brutus, tonight on Hard Drive XL. Made loud to play loud.

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13: Today will be sunny to partly cloudy with a high of 76. Tonight, expect mostly cloudy skies with a few showers late and a low of 52. Tomorrow will be mostly sunny and pleasant with a high of 78, making for a beautiful start to the weekend. With your AccuWeather forecast, I'm meteorologist Joe Lundberg. 94.

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1: Now, some more Bob and Tom. 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
2: Christy, what's going on?
3: I don't know. What do you got?
2: I'm just kidding. If I told you what I have, you wouldn't believe me.
3: Okay. What? Oh.
2: Let's go to the video.
3: I don't know
2: if this is anything or not. This is a pigeon riding a drone. You guys.
4: This is absolutely something.
2: Is this something or is this nothing?
3: That's awesome.
5: That's cool.
2: I don't know. I don't know if the drone is owned by Amazon or whatever, but it looks just like a private drone.
5: I'm going to be honest.
2: Is it AI, you think?
5: No, I think it's a
0: fake.
5: I think it's a person's pigeon. And drone.
3: So it didn't just land on the drone as the drone was flying.
5: No, I think this was a
2: even if it is
3: a stunt.
2: It's still cool. It takes a lot of training to train a pigeon to trust the drone.
5: But an untrained pigeon, not going near that drone.
2: I wouldn't think so.
6: Is that the equivalent of like the moving sidewalk for a pigeon?
3: Yeah.
0: It is.
2: Yes. Yeah. Yes, I bet it is. I'm just tired of flying.
3: Yeah, I need a break. Can you get me over there to that bridge?
2: I got
3: to
2: tell you, if I could fly, I don't think I'd ever get tired of flying.
3: I don't think I would either.
5: Boy, not for a while.
2: Man.
5: But you must.
3: You think their wings get tired?
5: Well, I don't know about that, but...
2: I bet so.
0: They'd have to.
2: There's a lot of energy in birdseed.
0: Lactic acid.
2: A lot of protein in birdseed. Yeah.
7: Have you seen the new drones that can pick people up and, like, carry them? Like, they were using them in a river rescue. These people were stuck in the river, and the drone comes over them, and there's a rope, and they put the rope around them, and the drone lifts them out and flies them to the
5: bank.
2: That's a badass drone.
5: That's great.
7: That's what I think we're going to do. We're all going to have our personal drones.
0: Are you
7: just
0: sure?
7: Fly us into work.
0: Are you sure it wasn't a helicopter?
7: No, it was a drone.
6: It was a little baby helicopter.
5: Well, sometimes bringing something up in this room is
6: I know.
5: Yeah, it can be tough, can't it?
6: Yeah.
2: You'd have the remote.
5: It wasn't a helicopter.
2: You'd have the remote control in your hand to control the drone.
7: Yeah. Yeah.
2: You could lift it and fly anywhere. Yeah. Pat, it was a drone. You know, I don't have the flying dream. I know that's a popular dream. I've never had the fly. I have the jumping dream.
5: I get those more than the flying
6: out of a
5: dream.
6: Building?
2: Yeah. Where, like, sometimes it's out of a building. Thank you.
5: I can bound up or down two flights of stairs at once.
6: Oh, okay.
2: I bounce instead of fly.
5: Yeah.
2: And I can bounce incredible distances.
5: As
2: but I don't
5: naturally
2: fly.
5: As anything. And nobody seems to care.
2: No.
5: Like, that's, yeah.
7: Are you bounding?
5: Yes. Like I'll be at the top of a staircase and just jump down to the bottom and just do that all the way down the stairs.
2: Absolutely.
5: While everyone else is just walking
6: down
5: them.
6: That's so fun.
2: And I'll bounce in from my house to here, like only 10, 20 bounces.
5: Yeah.
2: I'm here.
5: Like the Hulk would do in the Eric Bana version.
2: Yes.
3: Yeah. Oh, I have the flying dreams. Love them.
2: Yeah.
3: They're awesome.
5: I have a lot of falling dreams too.
2: Yeah.
3: You jerk yourself awake like...
0: He jerks himself asleep.
7: Yeah, I was going to say, that's how most guys do.
2: You know, sometimes that's the only thing you can do.
5: Yeah.
2: And, you know, you got to get a good night's sleep.
0: It works.
5: Sometimes I don't even have to jerk in my sleep, and I wake up, and the end result is there.
3: Really? Still?
5: Yeah. I talked to my doctor about it. It's because a medicine I take.
6: Oh, okay. Oh.
5: I'm not going to name it because it'll be sold out.
0: That's so funny.
5: And I actually need it.
2: You know,
6: do you have the fun part of it, or do you just wake up and feel relaxed?
5: No, I have the, in the dream, usually something's happening.
6: Okay.
5: And then I'll wake up and go, oh.
6: Okay.
5: I got laundry today.
2: Huh. Don't you try to talk yourself out of it at first. No, I'll go to sleep. I don't have to. I've had that conversation. No. Leave yourself alone tonight.
5: Oh, yeah.
2: Come on.
5: Oh, those are the days of like, yeah.
2: It'd be so, just grab it.
5: My
2: go.
5: Numbers have dwindled big time.
7: Oh. But if you are having trouble falling asleep, nothing will put you to sleep quicker.
2: That's the, you know, I
3: or
2: like.
3: Some.
2: I pride
6: the opposite for me.
3: The opposite
6: like,
3: for me.
6: Energy, let's go.
5: Oh, wow. Even for you, Ace?
6: Yeah.
5: It gets you all hyped up?
3: It wakes me up.
6: Yeah.
3: Huh.
2: Wow. I pride myself on my feminine outlook, and I understand and all your feelings and, you know, Mr. Feelings, but I've never been more of a guy than after that, and I'm sound asleep. Clunk. Oh, yeah. Oh, yeah. Just out.
3: Do you guys, I don't know if this story is going to make you happy or sad.
2: Oh, good.
3: Apparently, according to the New York Post, a lot of New Yorkers are not using deodorant during the city's summer heat wave. Mm.
5: Why is that?
3: The trend is being driven by people who say they're avoiding antiperspirants for environmental reasons. Josh?
5: I do hate this.
3: Health concerns or simply to save money.
5: Oh, all right. So there are other reasons.
2: I didn't know that antiperspirant and deodorant
3: are different.
2: Are two different things.
3: Absolutely.
5: Yeah. I didn't know that until recently.
3: Yeah. Are you serious?
5: From you guys. You guys taught me that.
2: Mm-hmm. You can get deodorant that's just deodorant.
3: Deodorant covers the smell, but it doesn't stop you from sweating.
6: Right.
2: Antiperspirant
3: will stop you from sweating.
5: I've never used antiperspirant, and I won't.
6: Yeah, don't.
5: Your body is sweating. Sweating's good.
6: Yeah.
8: You know, we've noticed that, Josh. You're not.
3: One of them, 36-year-old Kate Coretta of Brooklyn, who says she has no plans to start using deodorant ever again.
5: I have a feeling she's not using a lot of common sense. Razors.
2: Yeah. Well, I'm real hairy.
3: She says they're a stupid thing to waste money on.
6: You know what? Deodorant is expensive.
9: It is.
6: Yeah, I was looking at it the other day. $18 for the clinical grade deodorant. Yeah, just the secret. I was like, that seems high.
5: Wow. Mine's expensive because it's non-paraben, right. It's like the healthiest.
6: Yeah, gotcha.
5: But it's also the best deodorant I've ever used in my life.
6: That's awesome.
9: What is it?
5: It's called...
2: Don't say it'll be sold out.
5: No, I'm not too... It's all right.
6: All right. Yeah.
5: It's called Each and Every.
6: Huh. Oh, okay.
5: And they have a whole brand of like...
6: Just all kinds of personal hygiene.
5: Yeah, really good stuff.
6: Nice.
2: Do they have a romantic sounding scent or?
5: Well, you know what the name of my scent is?
2: A guy sounding scent or?
5: Alone time.
2: Alone time.
9: The scent?
5: Yeah.
6: That tracks.
5: It does kind of track.
2: Huh.
5: Not masturbatorily, but,
6: I
5: have a lot of alone time.
3: Right.
5: But the scent is great. I forget exactly what it is, like pine wood or something.
6: Huh. Oh, okay.
5: Or no, but I may have gotten the non-fragrance.
6: Oh, that's the way I go.
5: But this is the first deodorant where if I wanted, I could put it on today and not put it on again until Friday.
6: That's awesome.
5: And not have any problems at all.
2: Wow.
5: It's crazy.
6: That's great.
3: What's it called? Each and Every?
5: Yeah.
6: You know what else works?
3: Wait a minute. I have a question.
6: Yeah.
2: Are you going to get this for your husband?
6: Yeah. Oh.
3: No, my husband's fine.
2: Uh-huh.
3: If you have an unscented deodorant, how does that work? Because
6: I don't know.
9: Oh.
3: Wouldn't that be an antiperspirant?
6: Well, it's something that blocks the smell.
5: Right, it deodorizes your odor.
9: It's like a push. It's a push.
6: Okay. Right. Yeah, exactly.
3: Is it a push?
6: Yeah. It's a push.
3: Okay. Because I was thinking, if it's not scented.
5: No, it just keeps you from smelling.
6: Yeah, it keeps my scent away from everybody
3: else. Awesome. Okay,
5: it deodors.
6: Cool. Yeah.
3: Gotcha.
2: Deodorant.
7: Because I switch mine up every time.
3: I switch mine up all the time, too.
6: I switch mine because stuff stops working, but I've noticed, this is some hippie stuff, but it works. Just a lemon under your arms, it works sometimes.
5: Wow.
6: I know. And it kind of detoxifies yourself.
5: I knew a woman who left a lemon slice in her panties.
6: On purpose?
5: She was a sourpuss.
7: I fell for
9: you're such a good actor. You're such a good actor. I fell for the
2: a real sourpuss. Did you call her that to her face?
3: You ever use the crystal?
6: I tried it.
3: That rock thing?
6: Yeah.
9: Where does that go?
5: Completely ineffective.
3: You would rub it underneath your arms as a
5: where
3: deodorant.
5: Does that go?
3: A natural deodorant.
2: There's small
9: in the cave,
2: crystals.
9: Apparently.
3: No, it was like a big rock.
2: Put them in your nose and you can't smell it.
3: Yeah.
7: Didn't Warren have a joke about he used Tom's of Maine deodorant? And he goes, it's super honest. It says right on the label, does not work.
9: It's true. It does not work.
2: There is a Tom's brand. Yeah.
5: Tom's Maine. Yeah.
3: I believe that's a deodorant. It's not an antiperspirant.
2: It's a whole new world. I couldn't believe it.
3: Yeah. A lot of people don't know the difference. Nope. You're right. A Russian company has gone viral after hosting a contest that had participants drinking from toilet bowls.
6: Oh.
2: Come on.
3: Plumbing company Eva Gold organized the event dubbed Game of Thrones. Featuring a pair of toilet-themed challenges. The first stage involved folks racing to finish sparkling beverages with a straw from brand-new toilet bowls.
5: Oh, all right.
3: While the second had the winners see who could sit on a toilet seat the longest.
2: Mm. Well,
5: Hemorrhoid Henry wins again.
2: What do you got back there, Henry? My God.
3: The event offered a grand prize of over $1,200 to whoever could survive both challenges.
5: So these are toilets fresh off the assembly line, as it were.
3: Yeah. Allegedly.
2: Well, they're very clean, though.
3: Yes, of course they are. Yeah, it's a plumbing company. They're not going to put dirty toilets out there, would they?
4: You've been a speed bump all morning.
3: I know. It's what I do.
2: What are you doing?
3: You know that.
9: Started off slow.
2: Wait a minute. I have a question. I heard you.
3: I honestly had a question. That was a legit question.
2: Yeah. You're fine.
3: I hate all of you.
2: That's
3: I haven't
2: what
3: said that in a while.
2: That's what keeps this show going.
3: It's unclear who claimed the prize of $1,200, but organizers said after 10 hours of the competition, only two people had quit, leaving five remaining on their toilet seats. So
4: man.
3: I'll have to find out if I can see if there's a winner.
6: Do you remember the car challenges like radio stations would do in the mall and you had to keep your hand on the car?
3: Yes, or kiss the car. Yes.
2: There's a great documentary called Hands on a Hard Body.
4: That is fantastic.
2: Yeah. Mm-hmm. And these people, what they'll do for a Toyota, whatever it was, pickup truck,
6: like
2: which is a nice
6: pigs?
2: Truck.
6: Is that like the type of person it was?
4: They were all, it was fascinating.
6: Oh, okay.
4: They talked to them and
2: you really started rooting for a couple of them.
4: Right.
2: It's a great documentary. Hmm.
3: Dog owners in the Swiss town of Chiasso will soon have to clean up not just dogs' poopies, but also urine.
2: Okay, hold it. I have a question. How in the hell? And I've seen, where did I see, Japan, where they have, they catch it, the duty.
3: Poop,
2: as they're doing it. Yeah, right, as it comes out of the ace. Right there.
3: This particular ordinance says pet owners are going to be asked to carry a bottle of water to delete urine left in public places.
2: Oh.
3: First-time offenders receive a warning. Repeat offenders face a fine of $120. The new rule is a response to complaints from residents. Switzerland's Italian language public broadcaster Chiasso Mayor Bruno Argiani said the hot weather and prolonged drought had made smells more noticeable, and they've had enough.
4: I see. So the water dilutes it.
6: Yeah.
4: Like you just pour the water over it.
6: Okay.
3: Right. Yeah.
2: Yeah, there's no way unless you put a diaper on your dog. It's not. How the hell you catch?
3: Well, people do that.
6: I mean,
2: diaper their dog.
3: Oh yeah.
4: There was a guy.
9: You do?
6: Yes. How
4: do dogs' menstrual cycles work?
6: I don't know what the time frame is.
4: So
3: but they do.
6: They
3: have
6: just go into
3: puppy
6: heat.
3: Pads. Yeah.
4: There was a guy who worked at the box office at the St. Louis Funny Bone, and he every time his dog was having a period. Mm-hmm. I guess if you get your dog fixed or whatever.
3: Yeah, they don't do that. Okay, yeah. Right.
4: So. He just threw on a pair of his underwear on the dog.
3: Oh.
4: So this dog, which was just wearing jockeys.
6: Oh, my gosh.
2: But did that solve the problem?
6: No, I wouldn't.
4: But we were just like,
2: I guess I never thought of that. I've always gotten a puppy dog spayed as soon as
3: Most
2: you can.
3: Most people do, yeah. Yeah.
4: A dog wearing human underwear.
9: Wrong.
2: I know. It was just those Weimaran, I talked about, I don't like those dogs that dress up in people clothes. You know, a dog with a hat and a three-piece tweed suit with a shotgun going out to hunt.
4: When chimps do it.
2: I do like it when monkeys dress up.
4: Interesting.
6: And you like dogs playing poker.
2: I love dogs playing poker.
4: But they're not realistic. It's painting. It's clearly
2: painting. They're not wearing clothes.
9: That's a painting.
4: Yeah. So the realer it is, the less you like it.
2: Right.
6: Okay.
2: If you see a picture of those dogs, they're looking into your soul. The ones that are dressed up in people clothes.
4: Every so if there was a planet of dog people,
2: right?
4: You would not want to visit.
2: You mean like BoJack Horseman? There are people and there are animal people.
4: And they're functioning. They walk on two legs. Like, you know.
2: Right.
6: Yeah.
2: I would not
3: you couldn't
2: like
3: handle that.
2: That,
3: huh?
4: I'd be very unsettled.
10: Don't leave. Bob and Tom Extra continues in just a minute. Jeez. Hey, thanks for listening this morning. Got something to say? Send us an email. BobandTom@BobandTom.com.
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28: Today will be sunny to partly cloudy with a high of 76. Tonight, expect mostly cloudy skies with a few showers late and a low of 52. Tomorrow will be mostly sunny and pleasant with a high of 78, making for a beautiful start to the weekend. With your AccuWeather forecast, I'm meteorologist Joe Lundberg.
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30: 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More Bob and Tom. 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
2: Here's Kristen.
3: Did you prefer Ponderosa or Bonanza?
4: I preferred Bonanza.
3: Yeah, I did too.
2: I preferred York Steakhouse.
4: Well, sure.
3: We
4: that was that
3: York.
4: Was the best
2: right,
4: of those.
2: Right there on Wilson Road in Columbus, Ohio.
7: I don't think so. I only had Ponderosa.
3: We had Ponderosa and Bonanza and Sizzler. That was it.
7: I'd get that popcorn shrimp at the Ponderosa.
4: Yeah. We had Western Sizzlin', and that was good. And then Ryan's Steakhouse.
7: That was like a step up here.
4: It was in St. Louis as well, but not forever.
7: Right.
4: Oh. No. Yeah.
9: I found them all to be pretty tasty as a kid.
4: Yeah.
3: Well, it was a treat.
9: It was a real treat.
3: Kids, it was a treat to go out to dinner. Yeah. We never went out to dinner. Not very often. I give my mom credit for very few things, but I give her credit for fixing dinner every night after working all day.
2: Isn't that right?
3: Yeah.
9: God bless.
4: She was a working woman?
3: She was what?
4: What did she do?
3: She was a working woman. She ran an office manager.
2: Oh, okay.
3: She liked to boss people around, including her children.
9: Ooh.
2: Well, what did she keep on top of the refrigerator to keep you in line?
3: Fly swatter. We had
2: the flyback paddle?
3: Yeah, paddle game. Yeah. When we were little, she took the string off. Oh, yeah.
4: Did she take the staple out?
7: No, kept the staple.
3: She did take the staple out. She wasn't really mean.
9: Wacky on the butt?
3: Yeah, she'd give you a little swat.
9: Ouch.
4: Mm-hmm. And that didn't impact.
3: My dad never touched us. It was always mom. Hmm.
9: They were different times, aren't they?
3: Yeah, different times.
9: We grew up in different
4: times. Well, I remember the words, and I know that you just said this wasn't the case in your house, but the words, wait until your father gets home.
3: Oh, yeah. Yep.
9: They meant something back then.
4: Jeez.
3: I think the fact that my mom handled all the punishment kind of tells you where my dad stood in the relationship and why they divorced when I was 12.
4: Ah!
3: Yeah. She emasculated him. But that's another story for another day.
2: All right. Now, go
3: May you rest in peace, Mom.
2: Go out and make it a great day.
3: A court in Argentina has recognized two goldfish. Have you talked about this?
2: No.
3: As sentient beings deserving rights.
4: This is outrageous.
2: two goldfish.
3: Yeah, the fish were being kept in a cramped tank in the window of a sushi restaurant in Buenos Aires. An animal rights organization known as Empty Cages filed a legal complaint arguing that the poor conditions violated a law which penalizes animal abuse in Argentina.
2: All right. Of course, we're all against animal abuse.
4: Yes.
2: But
4: yes.
2: Come on. Goldfish?
3: A court ultimately ruled the fish chick should be moved to a more suitable environment.
7: Gonna move it to the sushi station. Slice it up there. Are those more humane conditions?
3: Carlos Jose Aga, one of the specialists who helped with the rescue, adopted the fish, moved them from the 40-liter display case into a 2,500-liter fish tank at his home.
2: You're not my real dad.
3: And has named the fish Oh, boy. I'm going to say Maggie and Fetty just to be done here. He said that having two fish in a glass display case is more or less the same as putting two polar bears in a cage inside a sauna.
4: Is that right?
2: I don't think so.
3: He added it's not illegal per se to keep a fish in a fish tank. However, it's illegal to keep them in conditions that cause mistreatment or cruelty.
4: We all agree.
3: Well, we agree with that.
4: The fish should be in a nice... aquarium.
3: They're still keeping him in a fish tank, though. He went from just a bigger, he got into a bigger fish tank.
4: But that doesn't mean the goldfish have rights.
2: No, I think you
3: apparently
2: should have
3: they do in Argentina.
2: You should have a bubbler, right? Isn't that a bubbler to keep the water moving or something?
3: Yeah, I have a warbler in my bird bath outside.
2: Oh, is that right?
3: Yes. keep the water moving. Keep the mosquitoes from laying eggs.
4: Will that also keep the water from freezing in the winter?
3: I have that
4: Separate.
3: I have a separate thing.
4: Separate apparatus.
3: Yeah, separate. I have a heater. I have a bird.
2: Go ahead.
4: You have a $4,500 bird. Don't you?
3: No.
2: It's $10,000. A bird bath. $10,000. Ten racks.
3: Just a piece of granite with.
7: Does it refill itself?
3: No, I have to clean it every day.
2: Well, every day.
3: Yeah. Do you know how dirty birds are?
2: Every day.
3: I clean it every day.
2: Are you kidding?
3: I just rinse it out and wipe it down real good.
9: That's a lot of work.
2: Get this thing out of here.
7: They eat dead carcasses off the road. They don't care about some dirty water.
3: Well, I care.
9: Prefer it.
3: I want my birds to be healthy.
2: Dirty water. In the River Charles.
3: Did you talk about snoring when I was gone?
2: Yes, we did.
4: I think we did. Because Jess, of course, is a mean snorer.
3: Oh, that's right.
4: Christy, do you snore?
3: Yeah, apparently I do.
2: Oh.
9: I'd prefer it if he didn't snore from now on.
2: Is that what he said?
3: No, he never.
2: What did he say, Christy?
3: He said, no, he will come in the next day and go, oh, you were really snoring away last night, so you must have slept well. I'm like, yeah, I guess.
4: Oh, yeah. Boy, that's you must have slept well.
9: Yeah, I hope you slept well.
2: Boy, that is passive aggressive.
4: Glad one of us was sleeping.
2: Oh, yeah. Very little sleeping going on my side of the bed. I know
9: you look
2: that.
9: Rested.
3: He snores too. Don't.
4: Come on. I went ahead and just got up and cleaned up your messes.
3: Are you guys snorers?
9: Yeah. Cleaned your Jeff? Bird feeder yesterday.
7: I think so. But my lady's a louder snorer than I am.
3: He did clean the bird bath yesterday.
2: Oh, that's nice.
9: Did he?
3: Yeah, he did. Yeah, he helps a lot.
2: I'd prefer it if we got rid of the bird bath.
3: He bought me the bird bath for my birthday.
2: It was a stupid idea.
9: He changed his mind.
3: I love it.
2: I've changed my mind about a lot of stuff.
4: Buying appliances for the bird bath.
2: We got a heater. We got a bubbler. We got a
9: cleaner.
3: It's a warbler. It's not a bubbler. It's a different.
7: Could you stop using like 30 bucks Evian water?
3: I do not.
7: Bird bath.
4: I'm eating a bologna sandwich for dinner because we got a new HVAC system.
2: It needs Fiji. Fiji water, no other water. Is that what I'm hearing?
3: 16-year-old reenactor
4: from England. Dressing up as a bird
9: to get any kind of attention around here.
3: You know, those violated woodpeckers. They got a big beak.
2: It'd be nice. It'd be nice if you paid attention to my pecker. I'll tell you that. Good Lord. What the hell?
4: Oh, steak for dinner? These are for the birds.
2: Are you kidding me?
3: A 16-year-old reenactor from England is walking more than 100 miles in Viking equipment to raise money for charity.
2: What?
4: Just give.
2: I can't get hired any. I'm going to hire myself.
9: Viking equipment.
3: Ryan Olson from Elsmer Port is taking on the challenge in memory of his late history teacher and fellow Viking reenactor. Anna Freeman. He plans to walk from Chester to York dressed in period clothing and carrying Viking equipment.
2: Ugh, period clothing.
3: He set off.
4: Why would you wear that?
3: I need to get an update on him. He set off July 18th and aims to complete more than 100 miles on foot in 12 days. So we'll have to see how he's doing.
2: 100 miles on foot in 12
3: Viking
2: days.
3: In Viking equipment.
4: So that's actually not...
2: 10 miles, 8 miles a day? That's
4: not bad at all. I'm assuming Viking equipment is heavy.
3: I would think. Especially if you carry the boat.
9: So they're reenactors?
2: So you got to take like 4 or 5 steps, drag the boat. 4 or 5 steps, drag the boat.
9: So you want to pillage today and do the other thing?
3: You're not a Viking without a boat.
2: I don't have any energy to pillage. I'm sorry.
9: You know what? Last time we pillaged. I didn't care for it.
3: I don't know much about Vikings. They're calling it.
2: They're from Minnesota.
3: No, they're not.
2: All right.
3: They're calling it the Zoomer to Boomer payphone hotline. Have you heard about this?
2: Nope.
3: It's designed to bridge the divide.
4: And I don't think he wants to.
3: Gen Zs and baby boomers.
2: What are they for?
3: So that Gen Zers and baby boomers can connect, if you will.
2: Oh, all right.
3: According to the New York Times, the payphone located on a busy street in Boston.
2: Hey, they don't like us. We don't like them. Okay.
3: Where college students often frequent automatically places a free call to a similar payphone located in a senior living complex in Reno, Nevada.
4: I couldn't hate this more.
2: and then you heard Reno.
3: Data shared by Matter Neuroscience shows the average call length is almost 3 minutes. By the way, they're the ones who installed the phones. Kala Kessler, a social strategist from Matter Neuroscience,
2: that's right,
3: told the Times small positive interactions can have a ripple effect and perhaps make the world a better place.
4: Yep, that's not what, there's no way that's what's happening here. In Boston?
3: What do you think? The kids are calling Reno and just...
2: No, in Boston, they call up and they, hello, and they, Yankees suck. And
4: yeah, exactly.
2: That's exactly what they're doing.
4: Or the old, ain't dead yet, and then hang up.
7: Yeah, like, or the old guy's just like, is this my grandson? Yeah, and they're like, no, and is this my grandson? No.
2: Man. I thought naysayers. This was my grandson.
3: They're all naysayers.
2: Oh, and Yankees suck.
4: What? What's
3: the matter? We're running out of news.
9: You never run out of news.
2: No.
3: I don't like this stuff.
4: Well, give us something you really don't like.
3: All right, here you go.
2: Watch us make a silk purse out of a sow's ear. Here we go.
3: The Cambridge Dictionary has added a new phrase to its database.
2: All right. You love these.
3: I know. This is only one. Thanks. It's called graduation creep.
2: That's where you... not invited to a graduation party? You just come right in?
3: No.
7: You go up and ask them what they're wearing under their gown?
4: Yeah, that's the graduation.
9: You do something goofy on stage?
2: What'd you major in?
3: Do you want to guess?
9: Boy.
4: This is graduation creep. Some sort of negative feeling you get post-graduation.
3: No, that's very well thought out. This is stupid.
4: Oh.
3: The trend for graduation ceremonies to be held for pupils and students at lower levels of education, not just for college and universities.
4: My daughter just graduated the fourth grade. Yeah. That kind of thing.
2: Oh, yeah.
3: So kindergarten graduation. Yeah. We had fifth grade graduation.
2: Yep. Too much.
3: Eighth grade graduation.
2: Yeah. Kindergarten. Yeah. We had those.
4: Silly.
3: The graduation creep.
4: All right.
3: I
4: like Jeff's better.
2: Hey, what are you wearing underneath that
7: gown? What do you got under that?
4: There's a graduation creep.
3: Usually it's a short white dress.
9: He has no kids involved at all. He just goes to graduation.
7: Yeah, I just show up.
9: Hey, you look pretty good.
3: You know, a UK mom who...
9: I ain't holding my applause for her.
2: Wait till I tell you what she's wearing underneath it.
3: A UK mother who returned to college in her 60s has graduated alongside her daughter after years of late night study sessions together. 63-year-old Elaine Shaw and her 24-year-old daughter Anissa Pageant recently collected their degrees together from the University of Bradford. Ms. Pageant achieved first-class honors in archaeology, while her mom secured upper division honors in heritage and archaeology.
4: Hmm.
3: Ms. Shaw now works full-time as a cemetery registrar at the Undercliff Cemetery in the United Kingdom.
0: What I do is I keep an eye out for anybody digging. I see them digging.
4: I
0: go out and I and say, hey, you supposed to be here? And I get their name. That's pretty much it.
3: You register them. Yeah. Her daughter hopes to build a career working with museum collections. So congratulations. Mom and daughter.
0: I call patrons of the museum and say, hey, your payment's late.
4: Come on now.
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1: Today will be sunny to partly cloudy with a high of 76. Tonight, expect mostly cloudy skies with a few showers late and a low of 52. Tomorrow will be mostly sunny and pleasant with a high of 78, making for a beautiful start to the weekend. With your AccuWeather forecast, I'm meteorologist Joe Lundberg.
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0: score like 35 points or something, an MDA, or you score a couple touchdowns, they call that a piece. They don't use points anymore.
1: Oh, really?
0: Yeah, he had a 35 piece. Yeah.
2: Oh.
3: That's better than the 50 burger. That's a douchey thing.
0: 50 burger's wonderful. Yeah, 50 burger.
3: That comes with a backward.
0: Tutty. I like Tutty.
3: It comes with
0: I'm going to use Tutty this like coming Tutty. NFL season.
3: Yeah, a 50 burger comes with a backward hat.
0: 50
3: and
0: burger.
3: A douchey phrase like fry-ay. Hi, really? I'm an unoriginal frat prick.
0: He really just
2: invented fry-ay.
0: Guys wearing their hats backwards.
1: I know.
4: He didn't have the testicular fortitude to mention it to Derek Stroop when he was in, though.
0: Yeah. I know. Stroop wears it backwards. Yeah, yeah.
3: he did. I didn't notice.
4: See, you're not about
3: him. He was so funny. Hey, I didn't notice. Yeah,
0: you're lying. But go ahead, play this piece.
3: I emailed him.
0: Did you?
3: Is he also the guy? I could be getting confused here. Is he the guy that had too much perfume on?
4: He reminded us of that.
3: And Josh had to leave the room because Josh is allergic to
4: I didn't have to leave with Derek.
3: Who was the guy where you left the room?
4: Was it Sadiq?
1: Yes.
0: Yeah.
3: Yes.
4: I
3: thought
4: it was Sadiq. I learned a lot that morning.
0: Donnell Rawlings? What's that?
1: What did you
0: that
1: learn?
0: Was a problem?
4: Oh, that if a primary cast member of the show has an issue, the guest stays.
0: Right.
4: The guest isn't asked to leave.
0: Especially.
4: He lets me walk out.
1: Uh-huh.
0: Especially if the guest makes Tom feel uncomfortable.
4: Right.
1: Yeah.
4: Right.
3: Oh, I love Ali Sadiq.
4: Well.
3: He's very funny. Remember he joined us in Dallas? That was fun. In any event.
4: I'm just saying. I'm not saying he's not funny. I'm saying he's.
0: He's more far more important than you are.
4: Right.
0: Yeah.
4: I learned a lot.
3: He smells good. I'm with you, though. I can't stand the heavy.
4: I wish I didn't have whatever allergy that is.
0: Splash.
3: But. Oh, I think it's handy. That way we can keep people too much perfume out of here.
0: I dunked myself in high karate in high school. I plainly remembered, and no one told me anything any different.
3: Yeah, God,
0: an idiot.
3: I experienced that the other day in a public place.
1: I experienced it on the plane
3: but
1: on the way home.
3: It was a lady.
1: Oh,
3: dear God.
4: Ooh, oh, man.
1: And they wear so much you taste it in your mouth.
3: Yeah.
4: Oh,
1: yes.
4: Geez.
3: I've moved at a restaurant.
1: Ugh.
3: I've said, I can't
2: sit
3: here.
2: Oh, you have to.
3: Because
2: I
3: can taste is patchouli. we're going to... Actually, what we're going to do is come back with this feature/piece/movement/bit. Anything you want to give me a small sports preview?
0: Fernando Mendoza last night, and the Raiders had a wonderful outing.
4: Oh yeah,
0: for his first time out on the field as an NFL player. Joe Burrow played for the Bengals last night. In this reporter's opinion, a little too much. He got knocked around a little bit. I don't know what Zach's doing, but Bengals win last night, 16-14. Raiders lose last night, 27-14, and as Tom pointed out, Gardner Minshew ruled the turf last night.
3: Yeah,
0: right. How many touchdowns did he have?
3: I think he had two, right?
0: I'm out.
3: Also coming
0: all
3: up.
0: All the Field of Dreams games last night, Kyle Schwarber hit two home runs, and the Phillies won. Go ahead.
3: It's into the cornfield. Do they do a new home run call?
0: 8,000 people showed up. Sold out last night.
1: Whoa, very good
3: cool.
1: For them.
3: Yep. Coming up, cool news from the world of polar bears.
0: Love polar bears. You know why? Because they don't take any guff.
1: Boy, they don't.
0: No.
3: Yeah, and
1: they look cute.
3: I have way too much information about polar bears.
0: And they like soda pop.
4: Love it.
3: And and what is the thing? I think you reminded me of this chick. If you see a polar bear.
0: No, it's Josh had the formula. Brown, lay down, black. What is it?
4: Brown, lay down, black, fight back.
0: Yeah.
4: White, good night.
0: Yeah. Right.
4: But yes, apparently, if you see a polar bear, you're already dead.
3: Yeah.
4: Yes.
3: Yeah. Unless you're in some kind of a tower,
0: and I think
3: they're very quick and they don't have a lot to eat out
4: and
3: there.
4: And they're going
3: to
4: hunt you until they get you.
0: Polar bears, yeah. Polar bears are like moose. They're vindictive.
4: Yeah.
0: They will find you.
3: But they're protected. We got a cool polar bear story coming up.
1: Great polar bear.
3: And a great world record. I mean, it's incredibly impressive, especially for you young parents out there.
0: Couldn't be farther from the truth. Go ahead, Tom. I just like to bring the actual interesting. All right. Okay. I hate to ruin a fry-ay.
3: There are two world records. One of them is great. One of them is kind of cool. One of them comes to us from the Commonwealth of Kentucky.
0: One of them is a distance. Some guy ran a mile.
3: Okay.
0: But in an interesting way.
3: It's a very special mile.
0: And the other one has to do with Mr. Potato Head.
1: There we go.
3: It's our second Mr. Potato Head record in a month. again. By the way, and I will go on record as saying I prefer Mr. Potato Head back in the day when you had to use an actual potato.
0: You know why they stopped doing that? I went down the rabbit hole and parents were getting tired of finding rotten potatoes in the cow.
1: Well, sure.
3: That is beautiful.
1: And then they grow those little crazy legs after a while.
4: Yeah, they become amoebas.
0: Give a potato a drink of water, it'll grow forever.
1: Sure.
3: Those things always creeped me out.
1: I bet.
3: Yeah, it was like the thing, an alien.
4: Yeah. The kid who would always try to power a light bulb with a potato at the science fair.
5: Yes. Oh, yeah. And then I built a volcano.
4: That's a classic science fair project.
3: That's a great one. I love that one. Yeah. Let's see now. A couple quick things coming up. Also, we have, if we have time, Fat Marmot Week is about to start. We'll tell you how you can vote. You know, the fat bear thing now they're doing with the marmots in Colorado.
4: That'll be cute.
3: Right now, everybody's talking about weight loss. 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

0: Nice little tribute there. And by the way, this is also the season, and Aaron points this out,
1: of
0: the cheese sculptures.
1: Oh, yeah,
0: at various fairs.
2: Oh, yes.
0: Quite elaborate. They did one a few years ago of both yours truly and Bob. Remember those?
1: Oh, yeah.
0: They were delicious. There was a huge, huge chunk of cheeses, and they did a great job with those. They were really very, very accurate. These people who do these, I mean, they're true artists.
1: Oh, yeah.
0: They're very representational sculpture, a la Rodin, to keep with our French theme. Auguste Rodin, the great Rodin Museum in Paris. I highly recommend it. Have you ever been there, Josh?
3: I have not. Oh, I've never been to Paris.
0: Oh, you'd like the museum. You'd like the statues with the...
2: I've never been to Paris, never been to Spain, but I kind of like the music.
0: You know that... they famously did a...
2: I thought I'd do some...
0: They famously did a...
2: Chuckle.
0: A nice, nice
2: instead cheese, of him keep pronouncing...
0: Cheese sculpture of the...
2: French words.
0: The premier of Russia, you know.
3: They did a cheese sculpture of the premier of Russia.
0: Yeah, yeah. Is he the premier of the czar? What do they call Putin?
1: That's a great question.
3: Oh, but it was Putin?
0: Yeah, yeah. And they had a big soiree.
2: Oh, son of a...
0: And,
2: I hate this show.
0: And they had a bunch of crackers there.
1: Oh, no.
0: Yeah. And it was you could take part of the cheese sculpture. It was Putin on the Ritz.
3: He was laughing the whole way. He was laughing the whole way to it.
1: I know.
0: That is a fine, fine, fine joke. I love it.
2: Dear Bob and Tom Show, longtime listener, and I had to tell you about a mistake with my recent Amazon order.
3: Yes.
2: Katie might be, she's from Central Ohio. I recognize the area code. I ordered a jazz album by the late musician and actor Bill Henderson. Disappointed to see a different album was sent by mistake. I couldn't stop laughing, though, when I saw the album they sent was The Best of Trini Lopez.
3: How did they mix those two up?
2: And she says, is there any way Tom is working at Amazon part-time in the shipping department?
1: They're not alphabetizing, obviously.
2: You guys have more of an impact on our everyday lives than you could possibly imagine. Oh, I know. I for one, apologize, Katie. I'm sorry.
0: Well, Katie, I'm with you, though, Katie. I'm hitting the wrong button. I was home the other day, and this huge... did I tell you this?
1: You told me this.
0: This huge box arrived. I'm going, what's this? I figured it must be something for Kelly.
1: Uh-huh.
0: And I go there, and oh, my name's on here. I didn't know. What did I order?
2: Whatever it was, please tell me it was like... 10,000 wooden stir sticks.
1: No.
0: Here, hang on. Hang on.
1: It was.
0: You see this? I chew this kind of gum, this Wrigley's Extra Long Lasting Flavor Sweet Watermelon Gum.
3: Yes.
0: And I have to chew a lot of gum because right ear closes. And as my doctor actually recommended, I chew gum to make it clean it. And it works.
2: Uh-huh.
0: But you can see this is, how big would you describe this little box, Christy?
2: A little bigger than a deck of cards?
1: Yeah.
0: Like two decks of cards, maybe.
1: Yeah, stacked together.
0: Yeah. So I thought I was ordering six of these.
1: Yeah, how many did you get?
0: 600? I think I got about 50.
2: Did you notice the total as you were checking out in the cart?
0: Didn't give it a look. So I've got plenty of gum if you want any.
2: Sure.
0: It literally is taking up an entire drawer in my closet. So all of
2: I bet it smells nice. Does it smell nice?
0: Yeah, I got plenty of watermelon gum.
1: Yeah,
0: I can see you clicked the wrong button, but I don't see how you get from whatever it was, Skitch Henderson to Trini Lopez.
3: That was just a
2: boxing
3: error.
2: She didn't do anything
3: Henderson.
2: On her end.
1: Bill Henderson.
2: Yeah. Bill Henderson.
1: Who's Skip Henderson?
2: You've taken a letter from a listener.
3: And he did say Skitch.
4: You said Skitch.
1: You're right, he did.
2: And mutated
0: That's because Skitch Henderson is much more famous.
3: Who's Skitch Henderson?
1: Well,
3: obviously, we're all aware of him.
1: Yeah, of course.
2: I'm aware of him, but I don't know what he does. So.
1: Who is he?
0: Skitch Henderson?
1: Yeah.
2: Go ahead.
3: This is what I love. He does that.
1: Go ahead. Yeah. Charles.
3: So you don't know Skitch Henderson?
1: He doesn't either.
3: Well, who is he? Oh, you mean Skitch Henderson?
2: You don't know? Oh, you really don't know?
0: Possibly one of them.
3: Google. You don't know who Skitch Henderson is?
2: That's so
3: boy, I work
2: wild.
3: With Philistines. Google.
2: I really put one over on them today.
3: Did you
2: hear how I covered trying to find out who the hell Skitch Henderson
3: next
2: was?
3: Break, even now, as he's laughing, reading a monitor.
2: Somebody email me or message me who Skitch Henderson is.
0: He's one of the most famous television musicians of all time.
1: What?
2: With who?
0: Yeah, Skitch Henderson.
3: As he puts on his reading glasses.
1: Yeah, as he.
3: What do you hear next? I just took them off.
1: You're busted,
2: my favorite part about all Stitch this Henderson. Is that he really thinks he's putting one over on us.
1: Was he on that Milton
2: really
1: Berle show or something?
0: Johnny Carson show? The Tonight Show. He was the original.
2: No,
3: he
2: no.
3: was before Doc?
2: No.
0: Yeah.
2: No.
0: Am I right about this? Check that. Yeah, Stitch Henderson.
3: Look, so you can save face. I'm going to look this
2: man,
3: up.
2: Man, I hope for your sake he was, because you don't take being wrong well. So go ahead.
0: He was the first guy on television I'd ever seen as a kid that had a goatee, because nobody had beards back then. And who was the other guy?
3: Sure does have a goatee.
0: Who was the other guy with a goatee? It was another musician, the sing-along with Mitch guy.
4: Yeah.
2: Mitch and
4: yeah.
2: Skitch. Skitch was on Mitch's show, I think. It was Skitch and Mitch. They were on vaudeville together.
3: Okay, so he was Steve Allen's conductor.
2: Of the original Tonight Show.
3: Yeah, and then...
2: After Jerry Lester, yeah.
3: He also did some stuff with Carson, yeah. When Allen was replaced by Jack Parr... I don't need to get into all this.
0: Now we can agree on one thing.
3: He's credited for originating Stump the Band.
0: Yeah, but is Skitch not the coolest nickname? We had the young lady Skitch. named Trink, which Trink. I thought was a great nickname.
3: It is good. You know how he got it? This is from
0: I don't know that.
2: Well, anybody who knows as much as you do about Skitch Henderson certainly is aware of how he got his nickname.
3: The Wikipedia page claims it came from his ability to re-sketch a song in a DP.
1: Oh.
3: And so then Bing Crosby hit him in the head with a
0: hanger.
3: Right. And said he should use the name professionally.
0: Yeah. Skitch, that's a cool name. Anyway, yeah, that's where we were there. I'm sorry, I got derailed. Why were we talking about Skitch Henderson?
2: We'll be right back.
3: Okay, because Bill Henderson is the album that
1: she ordered.
0: You can see why I would think it'd be Skitch.
1: Well,
0: he's
1: of course.
0: Sure. Far more
2: she
0: popular.
2: Ordered that, and the people sent her the wrong album.
0: Yeah, they sent her Trini Lopez. You want me to hear me do a little bio of Trini for you?
1: No, we don't have time.
0: Do you go with Trini or Trini?
3: Trini.
2: Trini Lopez.
0: Okay.
3: I don't know if that's right or not, but that's what I've always said.
2: That's what I'm always
0: saying.
2: Okay,
0: good. We are in the O'Reilly Auto Parts studio. And this is the Bob and Tom Show.
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9: Here's what's happening in North Country News. Two people who scammed a Watertown woman out of thousands of dollars have been arrested and are in the hands of federal agents. Watertown police say the two Chinese nationals are charged with attempted grand larceny for swindling the woman out of $157,000 by having her buy gold bars and jewelry and giving it to them for, quote, safekeeping. And when they came back for another $88,000 last week, a family member caught on and called police. They were arraigned in city court Thursday, but are now in the custody of Homeland Security, which says this is a nationwide scam with international connections. A house fire last week in Lisbon has been deemed suspicious by fire investigators. New York State Police are asking for your help as they delve into the fire that started around 11 p.m. August 5th on the porch of the home along Dollar Road and was later determined to have been intentionally set. Investigators want to talk to anyone who may have been in the area or saw any suspicious people or cars. A dangerous intersection in Theresa could be getting a safety update. Assemblyman Scott Gray says state and local officials are looking at the intersection of State Route 37 and County Road 193, known as Cooper's Corners. 7 News reports officials are considering both short-term and long-term solutions to cutting down on crashes there. Senator Chuck Schumer says he wants the Department of Defense to choose Fort Drum to host Project Janus, which is called the next generation nuclear power project that the Army wants to put on a U.S. military post. Schumer tells the Watertown Daily Times he sent a formal letter to the DOD requesting Fort Drum be selected from 9 possible locations. Schumer says Fort Drum is top of the class in facilities, personnel, and infrastructure. The DOD plans to have Janus up and running somewhere by 2020. With North Country News, I'm Claire Beverly.
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0: Let me see if I can get this
1: one. Has it been mentioned yet?
0: No.
2: Oh, that's pretty good.
3: One of the best.
4: That's pretty good. Yeah.
5: T-Rex.
2: That's pretty good.
5: Yeah.
2: What is it? We don't need TV. We got T-Rex.
5: God, I love that song.
0: You know, do you remember the, God, what was the, remember the version featuring a couple of guys from
1: the Power Station?
0: Power Station version. That was
1: that's good.
0: Great.
1: That's good,
5: yeah. Yeah, it was very good.
2: I always liked that. I've always loved that.
0: Robert Palmer.
2: The Taylors.
0: Yeah. That was a good version. Yeah, that's a good riff, too.
1: Heck yeah, man.
2: Well, he's screaming. Okay, this is weak, yeah.
0: It's great, but...
1: We're talking right out of the gate.
2: Yeah. Right.
0: That's where that...
1: I didn't know they messed around with
0: which Guns N' Roses do they have in there?
2: Sweet Child of Mine.
0: Yeah,
3: that's a good riff.
0: Yeah, see, this is nice. Very memorable.
2: Yeah. Huh. Oh, here's one. This is number 11.
6: Lemon very pretty, and the lemon flowery sweet.
2: Woo!
6: The fruit of...
0: By the way, explain something to me.
1: Yes.
0: The lemon tree is very pretty. I get that.
1: Yep.
0: But the lemon flower is sweet. Do you eat a lemon flower?
5: No.
1: Lemon tree.
2: I don't think he's saying the lemon flower is sweet from a tasting scent.
5: Maybe smells sweet.
2: Maybe it's a sweet idea.
1: The lemon flower is sweet, but the fruit of the lemon
0: is
6: impossible to eat.
0: Oh, I get it. I just think perhaps.
2: I don't think he did get it.
0: I didn't think it through.
5: Oh,
1: the lemon
5: God.
1: Fruit is the part that we're familiar with being sour.
0: Mm-hmm.
1: Have you ever tried a lemon flower?
0: I'm just asking. Is that what that means?
5: Do you like eat orange blossoms?
2: You want some lemon shake-ups? Can we get some lemon shake-ups in here?
5: Oh, I love a lemon
0: probably.
1: Shake-up. Yeah, I'd rather talk to this empty bowl.
2: I don't blame you.
5: I don't blame you either.
1: At least you understand empty bowl.
5: Yes.
6: What?
0: Okay.
1: I set him up with empty bowl, too, and he didn't bite.
2: No.
0: Well, I'm surprised it's empty with your bowel issues today.
2: Any
0: urn of any kind.
2: He empties them during the commercial.
0: Whatever is available, rather than the
1: any wide mouth receptacle. Hey, there's one to my left.
0: This is a combination request / intro to sports. How does that sound?
5: Have to go
2: what?
5: Back with that.
0: A Dear Bob and Tom show. Oh, wait a minute. When we come back, I'm sorry. When
2: did
0: we
2: you
0: come
2: just
0: back,
2: say we need to do this when we come back?
5: Yes, I did.
0: Okay, sorry.
5: He's not paying attention.
0: No, I was looking at the letter. I did.
2: This has been going on for
0: got a nice letter
5: for too long.
0: Cody from Prescott, Arizona, took the time and trouble to write us. And Cody, your wish is our command in a matter of moments.
7: I think Cody doesn't have a car. He has fresh horses.
5: Yeah.
7: That's where he does.
0: Hey, Cody.
7: He has a bunkhouse.
0: Yeah.
7: You know, go tell Cody.
0: You got some chaw?
7: That's right.
0: Yep, sure do. Right now.
7: He's a land man. That's what Cody is.
0: Let's talk about a little bit of nutrition. 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

0: did I mention that they were open?
1: Yeah, they were playing fancy ladies. Oh,
2: okay, great. Catching all the water for you.
3: Well, maybe they were trying to jump off the shed or something, holding the umbrella.
0: Oh, God knows.
4: We've all done that.
1: They were playing Sense and Sensibility with their parasol.
3: You know, you said he lives the life of a 30-year-old, and then he makes a statement, I can't find any of my umbrellas.
0: it's those wacky kids. I don't know. Christy Lee, right over there.
2: Speaking of wacky kids,
0: yeah,
2: kind of. The director of bands at McKinney High School in Texas sent a letter to his parents on Tuesday, August 11th, clarifying undergarment requirements for the 2026-2027 school year's competition uniform.
3: Hey, look, you want to sell out the band concert or not?
1: Yeah,
3: okay.
2: This is for the ladies.
3: I know where you're going.
2: The sports bra portion of the presentation included a requirement to perform the so-called jump test.
0: Have you heard of the jump test? Is this a thing?
2: Yes.
1: Is this part of the presidential fitness thing that we used to do?
0: Have you heard of this, Ms. Hooker?
2: So that you know if your breasts are being
1: supported.
5: No, this is a like coach thing. They check and make sure that you're.
2: Oh. Well, you're not. The coaches aren't checking. Your parents are. Oh, you're supposed to check it at home. Oh. They're not doing it. You don't do it.
0: So this is a thing. You've heard of this then?
2: Of course.
1: Why? Well, of course we wouldn't be aware.
2: You don't have boobs.
1: So. You jump.
5: You are boobs.
2: Yeah, you are. You jump to make sure the bra is supportive, so your boobs aren't bouncing.
5: You've seen a woman jogging and gone. Clearly, that sports bra doesn't fit.
2: Right,
5: it's doing nothing.
0: So this is a standard thing at high school. Okay.
2: Well, I don't know about high schools, but most women who buy a sports bra, that's the one thing you would do to make sure
0: This is for the band.
2: Performers must do a jump test when testing sports bras. If you jump multiple times in a row and there's a noticeable movement, size down or find a new sports bra style or fit. Any style works as long as it holds firmly.
1: Christy, is this primarily for aesthetics, to not be distracting, or is it for to make sure you have the proper comfort and fit?
2: Oh, I'm sure it's for aesthetics.
0: Is it a health thing also?
1: Right, that's what I mean. Like
2: I would assume
0: This band in Texas is famous for their Music Man tribute. The great stage play, The Music Man.
1: Sure. Of
0: course, made into a fine film with Preston. Robert Preston, the other. Very
2: what?
0: Gay.
1: What's the
4: joke? You have a joke? Is 76?
0: Oh, yeah, because they're going to do 76 Buzz Zooms led the big parade.
1: Okay, there you go. The man forgot the punchline.
0: No. I was trying to remember, because I, of course, went to New York City to see our the show's best friend.
2: Hugh
0: Jackman starring in The Music Man.
3: Oh, this story.
0: Do you know
3: again.
0: Who toured with The Music Man? I think he's done 7 different productions.
2: Who?
0: The great Gary Sandy.
1: From WKRP. Let me grab my phone.
2: WKRP?
1: Yeah.
2: Gary Sandy?
0: Oh, I love Gary Sandy.
3: The fabulous Andy Travis, the programmer.
0: WKRP, but he does a very fine Harold Hill.
3: I bet he does.
0: I don't know why you guys don't like Mr. Sandy.
1: He's fine, yeah.
0: He was in The Insider. He's a very fine actor.
2: Okay.
0: Maybe we can get him on the show. Maybe he can do a little bit of Music Man for us.
3: I'm betting he's free.
5: He's not available.
1: Boy, I bet he got balls deep in old Lonnie. Huh?
0: I doubt it.
1: We'll ask him.
0: Wouldn't you rather have had, what's her name?
3: Yeah, but we've had this discussion, Lonnie and her
1: cleavage, yeah.
3: It's no good.
0: One was in Cleveland, one was in Detroit.
5: Oh, there was
1: you
5: a
1: can set
5: gap.
1: A skateboard between
2: she
1: them.
2: Had a, yeah. She had a bad plastic surgery.
3: No good at
4: it wasn't
3: all.
4: Good, yeah.
5: Okay.
1: She didn't have cleavage, she had cleavage.
3: you could hold another one right there in the middle.
1: Yeah,
3: plenty of room.
0: So you had to do this jump test when you were in high school?
2: No, I never had to do that. We didn't have sports bras when I was in high school.
0: What do you mean? They didn't have
2: No, you just had bras.
1: Saran
2: they didn't
1: wrap.
2: Make support. Yeah. They didn't have sports bras.
3: Can you
2: bras
3: only imagine them. The band parents, and there are some that wear ill-fitting sports bras or possibly provocative under things, and people complain during the
1: So this must
3: the
1: be
3: band,
1: a, like
3: concert?
1: A, this is a performance band. This is a marching semi.
2: Yeah, part of drum corps and that kind of thing.
1: Choreography.
2: Exactly.
1: Now, the
2: Probably
1: school's just
2: the
1: saying,
2: flags
1: hey.
2: And, you know, those things.
1: So the story is the school saying, hey, guys, check your sports bras. Yeah.
2: Exactly.
1: Okay.
2: Yeah.
0: Now, do you...
2: That always hurts me when I see girls running and their bras don't fit. It's
5: I like, know, and I think that happens a lot. Girls just don't know.
2: Well, they're going to care when they're 60.
0: Are you? I don't know the answer to this. I'm going to ask it anyway. Are you allowed to try them on at the store?
2: Yes.
5: Yeah.
0: Oh, you can, okay.
5: I just did that. Yeah, I went in and got sized again and made sure everything fit
3: But isn't
5: right.
3: it like when you try on a shoe and you don't have a sock, don't they give you something to cover your top
2: right.
3: with?
2: No.
3: Those filthy boys.
1: Sort of a boob stocking.
0: Yeah. But I mean, do they have
2: boobs? Try on a shirt? Do you put on an undershirt to try on a shirt?
3: Well, no, but the boobs are playground
1: lactating.
3: Bacteria and viruses coming off your boobs.
0: Do they have sample ones you use, or do you actually open up the package and take that one?
5: It's on a hanger. It's like anything else.
2: Yeah, they're on hangers.
5: They're not sanitized.
0: Are they?
3: Well, they should be.
2: Do you ever go into a store?
0: I might have to blind myself.
1: You ever cut through a Target?
2: Yeah.
1: And particularly, like, as a guy, you cut through and you're like, oh, man, I'm just cutting through the bras. I'm just the biggest
2: creep
1: there is. Yeah.
0: If you linger too long, if you're at Nordstrom's and linger too long in the brassiere section, does a guy come over? Sir.
1: Wouldn't they immediately assume you're buying them for your
4: lady?
2: Yeah.
0: Who buys a brassiere for their wife?
1: Well, I know the idea of romance eludes you.
3: And I can understand why you'd ask that question. You have a whole of a table lamp.
0: What's under the Christmas tree? Oh, look, it's a new maiden form. Cross your heart.
3: What happened was, that was I had a busy day. I came home.
1: I tell you what.
3: I sat at the dining room table and said nothing.
1: If you're a guy and you have never talked to your wife about what bra she wears, and you come home with the bra that she loves the most, like a new one, the perfect fit and style and look, she's going to think you're a hero.
5: That's a sweet thing.
1: Yeah.
4: You're also going to do some research.
5: You know what that is? So
3: that's considerate is what that
1: you
3: is.
1: You prove that you pay attention without having to be smacked over the head with the information.
0: I never pay attention to anybody anyway, but it's certainly not in that realm.
1: I bet you've gone to bed with someone who wasn't your wife. I mean, just asleep.
3: What's happening?
1: Good night, honey. Just falls asleep.
0: Wrong house. Sorry.
3: You get in the wrong car all the time.
2: Speaking of cars.
3: Yeah.
2: You won't find yourself.
3: Oh, my God. We're into Monday's show.
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0: Cat ghost ship update on the way. I can give you a preview. The kitties are okay.
3: That picture should win a Pulitzer.
0: Very important to know
3: all
0: that.
3: There is to it.
1: And it's the kitties are all right.
0: Oh, very good. Yes. Nice classic
3: midnight
0: rock reference.
3: And the kitties
0: wish I'd thought
3: sleepy.
0: Of that. Thank you. Also, a huge polar bear update for you polar bear fans.
3: Now, is it big polar bears or a huge update?
0: Can we get just real quick the bra thing?
1: Yeah.
0: Do you, Josh? Apparently, you've purchased a brassiere for one of your lady friends. Is it proper to say the sales clerk lady? Well, she's a little taller than you, and then do you hold your hands out and go? But they're kind of like this.
2: No, you can't do that.
0: They're like yours, only substantially more attractive.
1: Boy, I don't know if that's okay or not.
2: You can't do that.
1: I'll try it.
2: No.
0: Yeah, she's much hotter than you.
1: What if I come in Monday with a black eye?
0: Black eye.
1: No, I meant a black guy. Yeah. What if I come in Monday with a black guy?
0: Your new husband.
3: You know, some things.
0: Hey, it's okay with
3: some
0: me.
3: Some things you really, really pay attention to. And other things, it just goes off. I have no idea. He said black guy. I knew it.
0: We'll check off some more boxes when we come back to the O'Reilly Auto Parts Studios. This is the Bob and Tom Show.
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2: 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Nothing pleases.
1: O'Reilly Auto Parts Studios. We keep track of time for a reason. There's Christy Lee at the news desk.
3: Hello.
1: There's Pat Godwin.
4: Hey, chick.
1: Hello, Pat. There's
0: slave to time.
1: Jess Hooker.
5: Hello.
1: There's Josh Arnold.
6: Time is merely a
1: concept.
6: Yes. It doesn't truly exist. I don't know.
1: Right. There's Ace Cosby.
0: Yeah. Yeah, but if you don't hurry up, I'm going to pee my pants, and that will exist.
1: I'm Chick, and hello, Tom. You got to go to the bathroom, buddy?
0: I'm okay. I meant to that last break, and I got sidetracked. We have a guest coming up.
6: Oh, good.
0: We'll meet her shortly.
1: Have you ever been talking to someone that you've just met, and you realize, oh, I've been talking an amazing amount of time right now?
0: No, I never see that.
3: He never said that.
0: No, we were just reviewing, people we have in common in this world.
6: Nice.
5: He said blonde women from Canada. So he was running through a list.
0: Caroline Ray.
5: With our guest, Sophie Buttle.
0: Who's a blonde woman from Canada.
5: And he was like, oh, do you know other blonde women from Canada?
3: You know, it's a big, big place.
0: You meet on No, it's not. They all know each other.
3: Oh, my God.
6: You guys are both right. It is a big place. They do all know each other.
3: Okay. Okay. What do you got for us?
0: Today in history, some significant stuff going on.
1: The first day this week, according to you,
0: yesterday was weak. If you want to do something important, do it on August 13th. You'll end up in the news. On this date in 1945, anybody know what happened?
3: On this date in 1945,
1: August 13th,
0: 1945. Now remember what we've already had this week. We've already had. Yeah.
3: Oh, the Manhattan Project. So
0: we had the Manhattan Project start, and then by chance it ended. With Hiroshima and Nagasaki. So
3: did
0: today
3: they do the first a test at White Sands or something?
0: No. Oh. They'd already done Nagasaki and Hiroshima.
6: Surrendered.
0: Thank you, Ace. VJ Day, Japan surrenders.
3: Ah.
0: Now a lot of people take this one seriously. People of a certain age think VJ Day was the opening of MTV. No. But of course, VJJ Day was created by Oprah Winfrey, VJJ Day, which you celebrate your
1: mommy parts. And one of the VJs was named JJ.
5: All right.
0: Yeah, 1965, true. The song I Got You, Babe hit number one in the States, Sonny and Cher.
3: Mm-hmm.
6: I kind of like it.
3: Me too.
0: Oh, it's a great song.
6: I also think it is a brilliant choice in Groundhog Day. If there were a song that were going to grate
1: day after day,
6: it's that one.
1: Yeah.
3: I got you.
6: Because you know that took a bit of a committee. The guys who wrote that movie went, right. What's the song?
3: Yeah,
2: that intro, yeah.
0: That's great. That's the most famous version. There's the hip-hop version. I got you, bitch. That's not as popular.
6: I mean, it has its fans.
0: Let's see. On this date in 80...
6: You know, it sort of is the 90... I got 99 problems, but a bitch ain't one.
5: Yeah.
6: Is sort of the...
5: Yeah. And there's the Tupac song, You Wonder Why They Call You Bitch.
0: Seems to be a theme. 1985, Michael Jackson took control of the Beatles' publishing rights behind Paul McCartney's back. Wow. I think his estate finally sold him off, I think. Is that what happened? Mm-hmm.
1: Buy a giraffe with that money or something?
0: Yeah, I think so.
1: Yeah, that's what I thought.
0: Can't trust that Michael Jackson with anything from Liverpool or around a kiddie pool. But that's a different story. Anybody, do you remember where you were in 2003 on this date, anybody?
3: 2003?
6: Probably happy.
5: I had a newborn baby.
6: Oh,
3: I did
6: really?
3: Too.
5: Yeah.
3: She was a year old.
5: Yeah.
0: I was at Cedar Point, the great amusement park, and everything stopped. There was a famous blackout of the Northeast and Midwest. Remember that? Everything went dead.
6: I do not.
1: I don't remember that.
0: And I remember, I was not on a coaster at the time. I had just gotten off one. But I remember one of them stopped with the cars almost at the top.
5: Oh.
0: It was a huge blackout, 2003 on this date. And I found out something very interesting.
3: What?
0: If you go to a gas station and there's no power, the pumps don't work. why is that interesting?
1: Have you ever seen a clearer example of some disaster and just boiling it down to how it affected me?
6: Right.
1: That was amazing.
0: Right. Well, I was trying to.
1: It was absolutely amazing.
0: I can't believe you don't remember that.
3: I don't remember
6: it. It didn't happen to us.
1: Thank God I didn't try to get gas that day.
3: Yeah.
0: Well, I was trying to get home, but I couldn't.
3: Oh, bummer for us.
0: There was no power here either. Millions of people without power.
1: I was sitting in a basement.
3: How long was it out?
0: I forget. A long time.
6: From what I understand,
1: you've certainly brought that moment home to all of us.
0: Can't believe you'd have no memory of all you people. Chick, I mean, you without electricity, I'm surprised you didn't take yourself out. No TV.
6: Tom, from what I understand, you haven't had power in your home for quite some time.
0: Hey, shut up, please. Not that funny.
1: That's a pretty good laugh, actually.
0: It says 50 million people were affected, including residents of New York, Cleveland, Detroit, Toronto, Ottawa, Canada.
1: It says Cleveland in the story, or you put it in?
0: No, it's right in there.
6: What was worse, the blackout or this boring, boring talk?
0: Really? I'm sorry it didn't affect you in St. Louis,
1: really,
0: Josh. I'm sure. Okay, how about this one?
1: Bloviate.
0: Happy birthday, Doc Holliday. Now, do you remember the name of his girlfriend, Christy?
3: Yeah, Big Nose Kate.
0: Big Nose Kate, famously.
1: And apparently, according to you, her nose was not that big.
0: Yeah, at least in this photograph, it's not. Yeah. Now, Big Boobs Babs here. Yikes. Doc Holliday was called that. He was actually a dentist.
3: Yep.
0: A dentist and a gambler, actor, a singer, a dancer.
3: They called they're dentists or doctors.
1: He was a triple threat.
0: Yeah.
1: Gunfighter, dentist, poker player.
0: And didn't he take a few people out?
3: Yeah.
0: The old West, yeah.
1: Well, sure. Okay. You had to. That was the way it was.
6: And boy, could he cough.
1: Oh, yeah.
6: He could really hack one up.
1: You talk about sputum.
6: Oh, yeah.
0: Happy birthday, David Crosby. The Gallagher of you.
4: Thank you. Thank you very much.
0: The Gallagher haircut. The great Steve Martin, born on this date in 1945.
6: Nice.
0: Great actor. He's got a wonderful book out there.
6: Yes. A couple of them, yeah.
0: What is it called? Is it Born Standing Up?
5: Born Standing Up is one.
1: That one.
5: Shop Girl is another.
0: Great book. We mentioned this before. Happy birthday, 1946. Larry Graham Jr., the bassist of Graham Central Station, and of course Sly and the Family Stone.
6: In the summer sun.
0: And he's think Drake's uncle, right?
1: Is that right?
0: Yeah.
5: Are you sure?
0: Yeah. There's some Drake connection.
6: Is that white? Is he white?
0: Larry Graham?
6: Yeah.
0: No.
3: Larry Graham.
6: So he's not a Graham cracker.
0: Hang on. I think there's no distinction necessarily of the racial composition of one that might be considered a cracker.
6: Tom, Graham crackers, yes or no?
0: A big fan.
6: Oh.
5: Yes.
3: Cinnamon Graham crackers.
6: It begins and ends with honey made, right?
1: No.
3: Cinnamon Graham crackers or just Graham crackers?
6: Cinnamon, okay, but never with milk, and I want my Graham crackers with milk.
1: You're all in the minor leagues.
3: What about peanut butter and Graham crackers?
1: Chocolate-covered Graham crackers.
5: Yeah, that is
6: good.
5: Yeah,
6: those are great. Yeah. My grandma always had those.
5: There's an ice cream called Graham Central Station around here.
1: Oh, yeah.
5: Oh, my gosh. It is Graham cracker flavored ice cream.
0: Is it open?
5: Yeah.
0: Maybe you give a car.
1: So I don't think
5: Pat,
1: so.
5: Pat, it's you're not the doing best anything. Ice cream.
1: Pat, you're not doing anything.
6: Hey, let us do you a favor, Pat. Go get us some ice cream.
5: Yeah, run to Sundays.
1: By the way, while you're doing that, can you go pick up Tom's puppy?
4: You're not
1: for
4: doing
1: us?
4: Anything.
6: Yeah. I really did Pat a favor.
1: My puppy needs to go out. I gave Pat a treat. I say, here, walk my puppy.
6: That's exactly what he said.
0: I love this guy. Born in 1950, Gary Larson, the great cartoon artist. God,
6: man,
0: brilliant stuff.
6: Brilliant, you're right.
0: And he's been retired for quite a while now, right?
3: Mm-hmm.
0: Born in 1959, Magic Johnson.
3: Oh, he was very good.
6: Magic indeed.
3: Yeah. He cured himself.
0: He and I could get together, talk about East Lansing, Michigan, all the great times he had.
3: Oh, boy.
0: Probably happy not to be the most notorious person from Michigan State of late. Anyone?
4: Nope.
0: In the sexual realm. Happy birthday, Marcia Gay Harden.
6: Great actress.
0: 1959.
6: Pollock. Look up Pollock.
1: I don't think we have to label her.
6: And how many Pollocks does it take to make a messy painting?
3: One, apparently.
0: First, they got to get one to screw in the light bulb. And then they can see. Never mind. Marcia Gay Harden sounds like some kind of weird trans lesbian porno star name.
1: That's what I said, and you poo-pooed. Hard
0: on and gay.
6: Did we miss it? I'm sorry.
1: It's fine. There's a lot going on.
0: Christy, you know who this is? Born in 1961, Susan Olsen.
7: Sure.
3: Susan Olson?
1: Might have been Cindy Brady.
0: I gave it away. I'm sorry.
3: Cindy Brady.
0: Of course, I'm most famous for being married to Todd.
1: And now, welcome to the easiest pop quiz in history.
6: Cindy Brady was married to Todd Rundgren? Tom Brady?
3: No. Don't listen to a word he's saying.
5: It's getting hard.
1: He's drunk really with power.
8: He's got three stories going on.
5: Crazy.
3: He's nuts.
0: Halle Berry, born in this day.
1: Someone should be enjoying
0: in 1966.
3: He is in his head.
0: Okay, do you know who this is? Kofi Kingston?
3: Nope.
0: Friend of the show?
5: No.
3: Who is he? He's a friend of the show.
0: Thank you. Famous wrestler. Yeah, we talked to him once.
6: He was great when we talked to him once.
0: Yeah.
3: Do
1: you understand why I have trouble believing that any of these people were ever on the show? Based on you telling me,
3: I do remember him.
1: You don't know what time
0: he's
1: it
0: from.
1: Is.
0: He's from Ghana.
3: He was very nice.
1: Ghana what?
6: Ghana wrestle, yeah.
1: Ghana wrestle.
0: Do you like your coffee black?
6: Still wanna.
1: It's Kofi.
0: Yeah, but for the purposes of the joke.
6: I take my coffee black.
1: We'll be right back.
0: We'll do it that way.
6: He would have laughed at that.
1: Let's wrap this trash up.
0: Is it Mila or Mila Kunis?
6: Well, Mila. It's not Kunis, I'll tell you that. It's Kunis.
1: We'll be right back.
0: Any way you say it, you're in trouble.
8: In front of the show, she sat right there.
3: Yeah, love right that there. 7 minutes.
6: She sat right here.
1: See, you know what?
3: You watch it.
1: She popped us popcorn and made us candy apples.
8: That's right,
1: remember that?
8: Oh, I do.
0: Okay. Okay. Good night, everybody. Coming up, we're going to meet somebody.
1: Made it!
0: Sophie Buttle will be joining us. We are in the O'Reilly Auto Parts studios. 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
22: Here's what's happening in North Country News. Two people who scammed a Watertown woman out of thousands of dollars have been arrested and are in the hands of federal agents. Watertown police say the two Chinese nationals are charged with attempted grand larceny for swindling the woman out of $157,000 by having her buy gold bars and jewelry and giving it to them for, quote, safekeeping. And when they came back for another $88,000 last week, a family member caught on and called police. They were arraigned in city court Thursday, but are now in the custody of Homeland Security, which says this is a nationwide scam with international connections. A house fire last week in Lisbon has been deemed suspicious by fire investigators. New York State Police are asking for your help as they delve into the fire that started around 11 p.m. August 5th on the porch of the home along Dollar Road and was later determined to have been intentionally set. Investigators want to talk to anyone who may have been in the area or saw any suspicious people or cars. A dangerous intersection in Theresa could be getting a safety update. Assemblyman Scott Gray says state and local officials are looking at the intersection of State Route 37 and County Road 193, known as Cooper's Corners. 7 News reports officials are considering both short-term and long-term solutions to cutting down on crashes there. Senator Chuck Schumer says he wants the Department of Defense to choose Fort Drum to host Project Janus, which is called the next generation nuclear power project that the Army wants to put on a U.S. military post. Schumer tells the Watertown Daily Times he sent a formal letter to the DOD requesting Fort Drum be selected from 9 possible locations. Schumer says Fort Drum is top of the class in facilities, personnel, and infrastructure. The DOD plans to have Janus up and running somewhere by 2020. 28. With North Country News, I'm Claire Beverly.
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The only station that really rocks, 94 Rock WOTC with AC/DC, Dirty Deeds, Dunder Cheap. And it's Oz this morning. 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

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Who will you follow from Evanescence? 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

The only station that really rocks, 94 Rock WOTC, Mother from Danzig. And it's Oz in this morning. You and I still working through at 94 minutes commercial free. Let's stick around for some music. A very, very cool song from an artist you can see live 1 week from tonight on the 21st at the Bjork kickoff party right there at Madison Barracks in Sagatts Harbor. His name is Ryan Purds. He is up after Pink Floyd. 94 Rock WOTT.

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0: All right, the only station that really rocks, 94 Rock WOTC. See him live 1 week from tonight. Yes, next Friday on the 21st, Madison Barracks in Sagatts Harbor for the Bjork kickoff party. Also featuring Lake Effect Mud, going on from 6 to 9 on next Friday night. As a matter of fact, his new album, entitled Can't Cry, just came out today. You can find him on Facebook, hear more of the music, see more photos and videos. That was Ryan Purds with Sour. It's Oz, and this morning with more to come in this hour from Sublime, also the Black Crowes, and Ozzy Osbourne next. 94 Rock WOTC, the only station that really rocks.
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6: You see how easy that was? You came up here with $500 and what happened? You left in the car. You see how easy that was? Tell everybody how your credit was. Your credit was horrible. Tell them your score. Tell them about that repo. It was horrible. That didn't stop nothing, though. The credit didn't even matter. We said, bring it 500. You came up here with it, and you left in a car. A Mercedes, to be exact. Oh, yeah. You was on the lot wondering what you should get. You was looking at the BMW. Then you was looking at the Range Rover. Then you was looking at the Dodge.

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You're home for Bob and Tom in the morning, 94 Rock WOTC. She talks to angels from the Black Crows. And Brew York details coming right at you after the Red Hot Chili Peppers. And by the way, 94 Rock WOTC. Stand

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0: 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For today, some sunshine, a chance of showers later on with a high near 78. For tonight, patchy fog after 2 a.m., low around 55. Tomorrow, patchy fog before 9 a.m., otherwise sunny with a high near 77. Tomorrow night, clear, low around 57. And for Sunday, partly sunny with some showers, maybe a thunderstorm, high on Sunday near 79. I'm Oz, and we will send it toward the noon o'clock hour next with Breaking Benjamin and Soundgarden. 94 Rock, WOTC, the only station that really rocks.
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You're home for Bob and Tom in the morning, 94 Rock WOTC with Queen. And it's Oz in this afternoon. Welcome to the Retro Cafe. And now we'll hear from a band out of Atlanta, Georgia. And this track is coming from their fourth album. It's also the title song to the record. And I still say this is one of the best rock songs of the 90s. Let's go to Drivin' and Cryin' and Fly Me Courageous. 94 Rock WOTC.

0: The only station that really rocks, 94 Rock WOTT, Wasteland from 10 years. And it's Oz in this afternoon with some more online fun for you here on a Friday. Someone said online they were looking for insults that are so intelligent you don't realize you've been roasted. Things like saying, intelligence has been chasing you all your life, but you have been always too quick for it. Somebody else said, you could tell somebody, the acoustics in your head must be amazing. Another one was, I don't think your train of thought has a destination. Another was, you speak with great certainty for someone who hasn't finished thinking. And last but not least, somebody said, you could tell someone, you've mastered the art of answering questions nobody asked.
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0: 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And if

0: Little Zeppelin on your home for Bob and Tom in the morning. 94 Rock WOTC, what is and what should never be. And it's Oz. And this afternoon at New York's largest water theme park, now celebrating 70 years. 50 rides and attractions, including 33 heated water rides and more. 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
4: 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You came up here with $500 and what happened? You left in the car. You see how easy that was? Tell everybody how your credit was. Your credit was horrible. Tell them your score. Tell them about that repo. It was horrible. That didn't stop nothing, though. The credit didn't even matter. We said, bring us 500. You came up here with it, and you left in a car. A Mercedes, to be exact. Oh, yeah. You was on the lot wondering what you should get. You was looking at the BMW. Then you was looking at the Range Rover. Then you was looking at the Dodge.

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0: The only station that really rocks, 94 Rock WOTC, finishing up the Retro Cafe with You Wouldn't Believe from 311. And it's Oz in this afternoon. And since this is the lunch hour, does this sound appetizing to you? How about this? KFC and Oreo have collaborated to create a fried chicken cookie. Now, it has the usual chocolate wafers, but the cream inside is the famous 11 herbs and spices flavor. Yeah, sadly, this is only available in China right now. Only get this in China, not in the U.S. And it's also part of the Oreo's playful time travel collection, it says here. They also have a retro popcorn-flavored Oreo. If you want to see what the packaging for this looks like, you can always go to China Insider News on Instagram.
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That's Helmet. That's Oz in this afternoon with Pearl Jam standing by. But first, 3 days grace. Don't want to go home tonight. 94 Rock WOTC, the only station that really rocks.

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0: The only station that really rocks, 94 Rock WOTT, Pearl Jam with Black. And it's Oz in this afternoon. We are about a week away. Brewer coming back soon, very soon. A Decade on Tap taking place on Saturday, August 22nd, Madison Barracks in Sagatz Harbor. Over 30 breweries, wineries, and distilleries. 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Undefeated will be there. 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Next Saturday, the 22nd, Madison Barracks in Sagatz Harbor, with the only station that really rocks. 94 Rock WOTT.
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0: Your home for Bob and Tom in the morning, 94 Rock WOTC, Tom Petty and the Heartbreakers. And it's Oz in this afternoon, and tomorrow night is the night pro wrestling returns to town, 2CW North Country Chaos, and featuring a meet and greet session with the one and only Kurt Angle.
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10: You see how easy that was? You came up here with $500 and what happened? You left in the car. You see how easy that was? Tell everybody how your credit was. Your credit was horrible. Tell them your score. Tell them about that repo. It was horrible. That didn't stop nothing, though. The credit didn't even matter. We said, bring us $500. You came up here with it, and you left in the car. A Mercedes, to be exact. Oh, yeah. You was on the lot wondering what you should get. You was looking at the BMW. Then you was looking at the Range Rover. Then you was looking at the Dodge.

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Plus, we will remember Dave Williams of Drowning Pool on the anniversary of his death. It's all with me, the Sonic Warrior, Lou Brutus, tonight on Hard Drive XL. Made loud to play loud.

0: The only station that really rocks, 94 Rock WOTC, come down. That's Bush. 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Rest this afternoon, a some sun with a chance of a shower with a high near 78. For tonight, low around 55. Tomorrow, patchy fog before 9 a.m., otherwise sunny with a high near 77. Tomorrow night, clear, low around 57. And for Sunday, partly sunny with a chance of showers, maybe an afternoon thunderstorm, high on Sunday near 79. Amaz. That'll do it for me this afternoon. Catch you right back here Monday morning after the Bob and Tom Show. 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
9: You see how easy that was? 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You left in the car. You see how easy that was? 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Tell them your score. Tell them about that repo. It was horrible. That didn't stop nothing, though. The credit didn't even matter. We said, bring us 500. You came up here with it, and you left in a car. A Mercedes, to be exact. Oh, yeah. You was on the lot wondering what you should get. You was looking at the BMW. Then you was looking at the Range Rover. Then you was looking at the Dodge.

getting punk right now with Lancer. That would be you. 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

The National Weather Service in Burlington has issued a severe thunderstorm warning for southwestern St. Lawrence County until 3:15 p.m. At 2:46 p.m., a severe thunderstorm was located over Hammond or over Hammond Village, moving southeast at 25 miles per hour. Hazard, 60 miles per hour wind gusts and quarter-size hail. Source, radar indicated. Impact, hail damage to vehicles is expected. Expect wind damage to roof, siding, and trees. Locations impacted include Gouverneur Village, Hammond Village, Rothy, Macomb, Gouverneur, Hammond, Morristown, Fowler, Nelson Corner, South Hammond, West Fowler, North Hammond, Chippewa Bay, Jacques Cartier State Park, and Baumat. Seek shelter inside a well-built structure and stay away from windows. The storm is capable of producing damaging winds and large hail,

0: ready. 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

the National Weather Service in Buffalo has issued a severe thunderstorm warning for northeastern Jefferson County, north central Lewis County until 3:45 p.m. At 2:56 p.m., a severe thunderstorm was located over Hammond Village, moving southeast at 30 miles per hour. Hazard, 60 miles per hour wind gusts and penny-sized hail. Source, radar indicated. Impact, expect damage to roof, siding, and trees. 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

0: The National Weather Service in Buffalo has issued a severe thunderstorm warning for East Central Jefferson County, Northeastern Lewis County, until 4:30 p.m. At 3:24 p.m., a severe thunderstorm was located 7 miles south of Fowler, or 11 miles south of Gouverneur Village, moving southeast at 35 miles per hour. Hazard, 60 miles per hour wind gusts. Source, radar indicated. 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
2: You see how easy that was? 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You left in the car. You see how easy that was? Tell everybody how your credit was. Your credit was horrible. Tell them your score. 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It was horrible. 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You came up here with it, and you left in the car. A Mercedes, to be exact. 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You was on the lot wondering what you should get. You was looking at the BMW. Then you was looking at the Range Rover. 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
1: You see how easy that was? You came up here with $500 and what happened? You left in the car. You see how easy that was? Tell everybody how your credit was. Your credit was horrible. Tell them your score. Tell them about that repo. It was horrible. That didn't stop nothing, though. The credit didn't even matter. We said, bring us $500. You came up here with it and you left in the car. A Mercedes, to be exact. Oh, yeah. You was on the lot wondering what you should get. You was looking at the BMW. Then you was looking at the Range Rover. Then you was looking at the Dodge.

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Wrestling is coming back to the North Country with 2CW and North Country Chaos. 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
1: 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You came up here with $500 and what happened? You left in the car. You see how easy that was? Tell everybody how your credit was. Your credit was horrible. Tell them your score. Tell them about that repo. It was horrible. That didn't stop nothing, though. The credit didn't even matter. We said bring us $500. You came up here with it and you left in the car. A Mercedes, to be exact. Oh, yeah. You was on the lot wondering what you should get. You was looking at the BMW. Then you was looking at the Range Rover. Then you was looking at the Dodge.

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3: 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You came up here with $500 and what happened? You left in the car. You see how easy that was? Tell everybody how your credit was. Your credit was horrible. Tell them your score. Tell them about that repo. It was horrible. 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The credit didn't even matter. We said, bring us $500. You came up here with it, and you left in the car. A Mercedes, to be exact. Oh, yeah. You was on the lot wondering what you should get. You was looking at the BMW. Then you was looking at the Range Rover. Then you was looking at the Dodge.

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2: You see how easy that was? You came up here with $500 and what happened? You left in the car. You see how easy that was? Tell everybody how your credit was. Your credit was horrible. Tell them your score. Tell them about that repo. It was horrible. That didn't stop nothing, though. The credit didn't even matter. We said, bring it 500. You came up here with it, and you left in a car. A Mercedes, to be exact. Oh, yeah. You was on the lot wondering what you should get. You was looking at the BMW. Then you was looking at the Range Rover. Then you was looking at the Dodge.

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0: Hard Drive XL doing it weekend kickoff style with Shinedown, Korn, and Metallica, Enter Sandman. Of course, earlier this week, we celebrated the unbelievable 35th anniversary of the release of the Black Album in 1991. Actually, on the socials, I threw up a question asking everyone for their favorite song from the Black Album, and the one that was probably mentioned the least was Enter Sandman, which honestly I think gets a bad rap. It is certainly the one that everybody and their brother knows, but that doesn't make it a bad song. It's still a great tune. But then again, so is everything else on that album.
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11: You see how easy that was? You came up here with $500 and what happened? You left in the car. You see how easy that was? Tell everybody how your credit was. Your credit was horrible. Tell them your score. Tell them about that repo. It was horrible. That didn't stop nothing, though. The credit didn't even matter. We said, bring us $500. You came up here with it, and you left in a car. A Mercedes, to be exact. Oh, yeah. You was on the lot wondering what you should get. You was looking at the BMW. Then you was looking at the Range Rover. Then you was looking at the Dodge.

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